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3: 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I went to Clemson undergrad, but I went to law school in South Carolina.
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0: Attorney John Price knows the Lowcountry.
1: It's a great place to be from, Charleston. 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They don't want to leave.
0: John Price is local.
1: I'm a Charleston homegrown lawyer, North Charleston homegrown lawyer for that matter. My first couple of years went to college at Charleston. I went to Clemson undergrad, but I went to law school in South Carolina.
0: If you need an attorney, visit the lawyer that rocks.
1: 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Excellent.

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2: 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Respect my team. That new Tadashi. I got it right here, man. I got you covered. More music on the way. Check this joint out, man. He flipped it. You crazy, man.
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1: Public service announcement, man. 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
1: Man, C-Blood, yeah, it's entitled That Jack right here on New Life New Radio Show. Hey, man, I was talking to him the other day. He got some new music on the way. Y'all stay tuned. We're going to turn up just like this in the major way. Charleston, what's happening?

0: 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Entertainment. 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Money. DJ Dex will give it away. The word. And you know we have some food for your soul. All on one show that's for you. 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

app. Yo, I got this Brian Andrew Wilson. 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Man, Charleston, South Cactus. Y'all remember him?

We have it first. Entertainment. Win tickets. Money. DJ Dex will give it away. The word. And you know we have some food for your soul. All on one show that's for you. 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First thing

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3: 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The word. And you know we have some food for your soul. 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

0: way, y'all. Just stay tuned right there. DJ Dex from live in the studio with Wow, you man. Stay tuned, man. Let's go.
1: I swear they never believe us.
0: Yeah.
1: It's four course, four seasons.
0: Yeah.
1: I just came back like I'm Jesus.
0: Yeah.
1: This is a pledge of allegiance.
0: I'm doing it.
1: Had to see it to receive it. Lifestyle getting speechless. Even if we got agreements.

0: 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I just came back like I'm Jesus. 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Had to see it to receive it. 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Even if we got agreements, still be pledging allegiance. Still be pledging.
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4: 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Just before the break, I was talking about how to live a satisfying and fulfilling life. So now, I'm going to give you four additional ways of how to do so. One, exercise. 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When you can't get outdoors, find a local gym and sign up for classes and activities that you'll enjoy. 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We spoke briefly about this last week. And regarding family and friends, take time to reevaluate these relationships. Meaning, do they bring positive energy? Are they inspiring? Do they hold you accountable? Are the relationships healthy? Number three, show self-love. Speak positively to and about yourself. Self-talk is an important factor regarding self-esteem. Put time and effort into self-care. Allow yourself to enjoy life, especially with all the hard work you do. Take care of your body by getting plenty of sleep, and that's at least 8 hours a night. Drink plenty of water. Smile, laugh, dance, have fun. Number four, forgive. When you forgive others, it releases you from the pressures and stress of holding a grudge. So let it go. Let go of the need to hold on to the negative things. It's just as important to also forgive yourself. It's imperative to maximize your time, to maximize your life by enjoying every single moment possible. Always remember, daily satisfaction and living a fulfilled life is within your control. That's it for now. 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

0: 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I hope you're enjoying yourself so far. 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

0: first. 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
1: Freedom is being able to understand your opinion, understand yourself. Like, why are you making this opinion? Is it something that the media has told you to do, or is it something that you really feel in your heart? Because God's going to put a feeling in your heart, and for the world to be as beautiful as it can be on earth as it is in heaven, as we pray, we have to follow our heart.

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First, like Mary Mary, Kirk Franklin, T.I., Kenton Jones.

0: some turntables up over there. 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I'm just going to give you a hint like that. We're going to say his name in a group of minutes. Y'all stay tuned. More music on the way. DJ Dex live in the studio. Let's go.
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0: 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His name is
2: getting out of bed Emmanuel. 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
3: 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Don't worry, I got the Rihanna on the way. Y'all just stay tuned. More music right here. 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
4: 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Y'all know what it is, man. Hey, don't walk away. Y'all check it out. New music right here. Let's go.

0: 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DJ Dex right here, New Life New Radio Show. Hey, ladies, don't worry. You got to be proud to be that woman.
1: Yeah.
0: That only woman to your man. You dig what I'm saying? Hey, check this out. 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Hey, shout out to Jermaine Dupri. 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
2: 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It's called Stuck on You. 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

just a song, is that alright? 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Listen, let me teach you this. Listen. Your love is favor. 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Next part, this is what you're gonna say. 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We feel it, favor.

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Oh my goodness, I feel so good. Charleston, what's happening? You know what I'm saying? Hey, this next song, it just talks about being that passenger. You know what I'm saying? That passenger seat, you know? So just sing this, listen to the words. It's going to change your life, I promise you. Right here. Let's go. Yeah. Jordan.

Yeah, that Ken Jones right there, man. Oh my goodness, that's my jam still to this day. Hey, empty promises. You know, somebody promised you so much, but you gotta keep your faith in God. Trust Him. He's gonna give you all the promises. Hey, man, just trying to be a little bit transparent.

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Listen, somebody's going through something right now, and the devil's trying to convince you that there's no way you can make it out, and he says you're not going to be able to get out of this situation, but

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0: Now, I want to give a shout out to my church. My church is Triumph and Victory Christian Church. We're one church in two locations with our founding pastor, Reverend E. Breon Perry. Anybody can join us on Sundays. We are anointed and appointed to be able to declare the word to a dying world. The word of God is applied, and we just love it. God bless you. Thank you.
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I feel a little better than that. 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

0: 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Read books with good information in them and surround yourself with people whom you can learn from.
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2: Psalms 37, verse number 25. Listen what David says. He says, I have been young, and now am old. Listen how he pins this thing down. He says, yet have I not seen the righteous forsaken, nor his seed begging bread. The word of God for the people of God. And I want to talk to you for a few minutes this morning from the subject, begging is not in my nature. Begging is not in my nature. Oh, hallelujah. If you would, just look at your neighbor and say, neighbor, I don't beg. I decree and declare. Oh, hallelujah. Oh, come on, come on, come on, come on. Say that again and say it with some authority. Say, neighbor, I don't beg. I decree and declare. Oh, hallelujah. Hallelujah. Listen now. The sermon title I have chosen for this morning, Begging is Not in My Nature, it speaks to a mindset of dignity and self-reliance and spiritual authority. See, rather than approaching life as a helpless dependent, taking this stance in life, it emphasizes three things. First, that you're walking in your divine identity. Amen. The second is that you're going to work hard for what you have. Am I right about it? And the third is that you're going to start claiming Yahweh's promises of provision. Oh, hallelujah, somebody. Listen now. When we view ourselves as heirs of Yahweh, our Heavenly Father, our approach to life and prayer should shift. In other words, we as believers are called to operate from a position of spiritual fullness and not lack. Am I right about it? In other words, it's time out now for walking around.

0: down like you don't have anything. And sometimes we get confused because we look at abundance in wealth, in finance, in riches. But let me tell you this. Finance and riches will fade away. Oh, hallelujah. But when you got the joy of the Lord. Oh, hallelujah, somebody. I don't know about you. I don't know about you. I don't know about you. But listen, listen. When you got the joy of the Lord, that will overshadow any amount of finance. Why? Because when I don't have nothing in my pocket, I still got a smile on my face. Oh, hallelujah, somebody. Yeah. When the bill man is calling me and ringing my phone off the hook, I can still say, Lord, I praise you. Oh, hallelujah, somebody. What are you saying, Pastor Miller? Well, listen, the Bible says that the joy of the Lord is our strength. So even in times when we feel that we're in Lodabar, if you would just connect to the joy of the Lord, I'm here to tell you that you can receive strength. Oh, hallelujah. And listen now, I know that we're in a season of extreme evangelism, but I want you to understand, in order for you to harvest the souls that Yahweh have ordained to be saved in this season, you must know your spiritual authority. Oh, hallelujah, somebody. You say, well, Pastor Miller, why would you say that? Simply because we got too many people, and you are somewhat walking in a state of confusion, and because you don't have the finances or the riches that you think that you should have, it is hindering you from evangelizing. Because you're feeling to yourself that, well, how am I going to go out here and witness to somebody about a God that supplies, but yet I'm late in paying my bills? Wow. Oh, hallelujah, somebody. And sometimes what happens now, we confuse being blessed with riches. Oh, hallelujah. I know I ain't gonna get much help in this house, but that's all right. That's all right. Yeah. Sometimes we confuse finances and riches and houses and cars with being blessed. Oh, hallelujah, somebody. No. When you are blessed, you have to be in relationship with God.
1: Yes, sir.
0: Why would you say that, Pastor Miller? Because listen, if you get confused with finances and riches and you think that that is an indication of being blessed, then you might as well say that those that are in the world are blessed. Those millionaires, those billionaires that have the nice cars and the nice homes, if you're going to define bless as that, then you might as well say, well, okay, they're blessed and we're not. Oh, hallelujah. I believe that in Matthew 5, I believe Jesus gave a beatitude. And he said, blessed are the what? The meek. For they shall what? Inherit the earth. Bless are the poor in spirit. He even said, bless are the peacemakers. Am I right about it? In other words, when you are connected with Jesus, that identifies your blessings.
1: Yes, sir.
0: Not riches, not wealth.

But Jesus brings on your blessing. Oh, hallelujah, somebody. How many true believers do I have in the house today? If you are sure enough a believer in Jesus, just tap your neighbor and say, neighbor, I'm blessed, I'm blessed, I'm blessed. Yeah, yeah. I may not be driving a Rolls Royce. I may not be driving a Bentley, but I'm here to tell you that I am blessed. You say, well, Pastor Miller, why would you say that you are blessed? Because my name has been written in the Lamb's book of death. My God. I wish I had. You say, well, Pastor Miller, why would you say you're blessed? Because God knew me. And he knew me by name. Oh, hallelujah, somebody. Ah, let me get back. Just tap your neighbor once again and say, neighbor, begging is not in my nature. I'll tell him one more time, say, neighbor, I don't beg, I decree and declare. Oh, hallelujah. Now, before I go too far, because I don't want you to misunderstand what I'm talking about. Listen now, I would like first to express to you all that there is a difference between asking and begging. Oh, hallelujah, somebody. In other words, asking implies a polite and balanced request where you respect boundaries and accept no for an answer. Oh, hallelujah, somebody. On the other hand, begging involves desperation, subjection, and pressing the issue after you have been refused and rejected. Oh, hallelujah, somebody. In other words, the Bible says that we as believers, Jesus says, if we ask, we shall receive. Oh, hallelujah, somebody. I believe that the Apostle Paul says that we have not simply sometimes because we ask not. And then sometimes we're asking, but we're not asking according to the will of God, but we're asking according to the will of our flesh. And that's why we can't receive. Oh, hallelujah, somebody. But I'm here to tell you now, listen, God has blessed us. He has told us that the earth is his and the fullness thereof and everything that dwells therein. And he even told us that he would not withhold any good thing from his children. Oh, hallelujah, somebody. So if you're asking for something, and if God is not giving it to you, then it must not be good for you. Y'all ain't gonna help me in here. I know y'all don't wanna hear that. Because you said, man, Pastor, I've been asking for something for a couple of years, Pastor. Now you're gonna drop this on me today. Yeah. Amen. Yeah, because sometimes God said no. And sometimes God's rejection is for your protection. Oh, hallelujah. I hope you're getting something here now. Just push your neighbor and say, stop begging, stop begging. Oh, hallelujah. Hallelujah. In other words, we as believers, listen, we have the power to decree and declare. But understand, with

Jesus says in John 15, I believe around the 7th verse, he said, if you abide in me and my word abide in you, he said that you can ask what you will and it shall be done. But we forget now, he said, if you abide in him. See, if you abide in him, you ain't gonna be asking nothing according to the flesh. Did y'all get that just now? If you are abiding in Jesus, meaning now, that your spirit is in line with his spirit. So then when you open your mouth, you're going to only speak those things that are according to his will. Oh, hallelujah, somebody. In order for you now to know his will, check out the second part now. He said, if you abide in me. And then the second thing he says, and abide in my word. So in other words, you got to get in the B-I-B-L-E. And when you get in the word of God, you will know what to ask for. I think that was simple just now. You know what to ask for. You know, sometimes, and I said this the other day, I think we were in our quarterly business meeting, and I said this. I said, you know, I don't pray for money. There are people looking now. What you talking about, man? I pray for money every day, man. I know y'all look. I know you. If I just give one of y'all a mic, you say, Pastor, you got to explain that, because I pray every day for money. This is what I'm talking about, abiding in his word. Because if you abide in his word, you understand that you don't need to pray for money. Because he's already outlined the instructions of how to receive money. See, y'all don't want to hear that right there now. Because y'all know where I'm going at now. Y'all don't want to hear that. But just about 5 minutes ago, the deacons came up here. And we made it easy for y'all now because we got two tables. The Bible says that if you would bring your tithes and your offerings into the storehouse, which represents the church, he said, listen, I will open up the windows of heaven and I will shower down blessings. And he's talking about materialistic things now. He said, I'm going to give you so much until you don't even have room to store them. Now, can I help you? Now, you wonder why some are going through financial hiccups? Because you're not abiding in his word. The scripture says, if you give, it shall be given unto you. Pressed down, shaken together, running over. So men give unto your bosom. How many givers do I have in the house? Oh, them claps and them everything quiet now. And it is, Pastor, man, you started out so on fire. Now you got my big toe hurting.
Yeah, that's a whole lot big toe there. I'm going to get the rest of them too. But you have to allow the Word of God to manifest through your actions. And that's how you walk in the fullness of God's blessings. Am I right about it? And when you're walking in the fullness of God's blessings, listen, you don't have to beg. You decree. And you declare. In other words, you stand in your full authority. And when you stand in your full authority and you begin to decree and declare, I'm here to tell you that the angels begin to respond to your words. Oh, hallelujah, somebody. Let me go. Listen now. Can I just dig in the text just for a minute? This one verse. Listen, this verse sits within a psalm contrasting the fleeting prosperity of those who do evil with the lasting peace and security of those who trust in Yahweh. See, King David, he wrote this from the perspective of an old man looking back on his life. And he observed that those who passionately seek to live according to Yahweh's word and will are never ultimately abandoned by God. Can I go even a little deeper? Listen now. To help you to understand that David was also talking about you and I when he said, the righteous have he never seen forsaken. Listen, he's talking about all of us. We are considered to be righteous. Why? Because we have been justified by Jesus Christ. And when he speaks about the righteous, he's not talking about someone that's sinless, that never committed a sin. He's talking about us that have been redeemed. Oh, hallelujah, somebody. And this implies to David. So listen now, when you look at what David went through in his life, you understand that you can stand in the same category as David and be righteous. You said, well, Pastor Miller, why would you say that? Well, David was an adulterer. Not only was he an adulterer, but David was also a murderer. Y'all ain't gonna help me, somebody. But God considered him still to be righteous. Because you know one thing that David had that we all need to make sure that we have? David had a repentant heart. In other words, when he done something wrong, he knew how to go back to God and ask for forgiveness. Oh, hallelujah, somebody. In other words, when we know that we have sinned, we got to come back to God and repent. You don't walk around here like the one at 1600 Pennsylvania Avenue. Say that he don't ever repent because he don't think he do anything wrong. Let me come back because I might be making somebody mad now, but I'm telling you that's what the man said. So David had a repentant heart. David knew that, okay, I've sinned, and the Holy Spirit brought conviction, and God forgave him. So David considered himself as being righteous. So if David considered himself as being righteous, knowing that he was one that had committed sin, then this psalm is also referring to us because we all have fallen short. Oh, hallelujah, somebody. We all. But we come back to God through Jesus Christ. So when David says, never have I seen the righteous forsaken,
And then listen now, this text also

0: promise generational care. Because see, the mention of the children in the text, listen, now he said that nor have I seen his seed is his children, begging for bread. And listen now, this highlights that Yahweh's protective hand is not just only on us, but it's over our lineage and descendants. In other words, our children will be covered because of our relationship with Yahweh. Oh, hallelujah, somebody. What are you saying, Pastor Miller? I'm trying to tell you today, listen now, listen. We are not beggars simply because we are children of the King. Oh, hallelujah, somebody. And when you understand now, when you understand that God don't intend for us to beg, then you comprehend that if he don't intend for us to beg, then what does God intend for us to do? He intend for us to stand and carry out the spiritual authority that he has given man and mankind. And that is to walk in the image of God here upon this earth and decree and declare those things that be not as though they were, and they will come to pass. Oh, hallelujah, somebody. And listen now, when you understand that, it's time then to shift your prayers from desperate begging to bold requests, grounded in faith and in thanksgiving for Yahweh's promises. In other words, now you can't go before the throne of God boldly and making requests, listen now, if you know you're living in sin. I know it was going to get quiet there. I hate for you to leave here today and say, well, I'm going to do what Pastor say. I'm now going to be bold. I'm going to decree and I'm going to declare. But yet you shacking up.
1: Go ahead.
0: Y'all ain't going to help me?
1: Yes, sir. Go ahead.
0: Yet you still lying? You still cheating? You still swindling people? You still trying to get over on folks? You can't go before the throne of God boldly and you got sin all over you. Oh, push somebody and say, remove the sin, remove the sin. Am I talking to you this morning?
1: Yes, sir.
0: Are you hearing me this morning?
1: Yes, sir.
0: You got to let the sin go. And if you let the sin go, then you can stand in your spiritual authority. You can't go before God with authority and with boldness, and yet you're still fornicating. Oh, pastor preaching right today. Yeah. That boy from Liberty Hill, he preaching right today. Yeah, you can't do that now. What are you going to decree and declare before him and you covered in sin?
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3: Romans, the 8th chapter, verse number 28, declares that all things work together for the good of them who love God and to them that are called according to his purpose. 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

0: Hey, hey, what's up, everybody? This is your boy, Earl Bynum. You're on stage with Earl Bynum. I'm so glad you tuned in, listening or watching from wherever you are all over the country. Thank you so much for letting us know that you're tuned in. I do not take your time for granted that you join us on weekends as we are a weekend show, because time is absolutely something you cannot get back. So thank you so very much. Thank you to Esther in Umsa, Denmark. That's right, in the country of Denmark, letting us know she's listening. Now, I don't know what time it is in Denmark, but thank you so very much. Thank you to those on the West Coast. Thank you for those in the South, the East, the North. Thank you so very much for letting me know. Continue to email me at onstagewithearlbynum@gmail.com. That's onstagewithearlbynum@gmail.com. Don't forget to follow me on Instagram. It's simply Earl Bynum. Facebook, Earl Bynum Music. Go and like that page. Follow that page. Don't forget to do that. Also, don't forget, listen, go to earlbynum.com. I want you to go there. And there is a book, a 30-day journal that I have written going through prostate cancer and going through radiation and going through that process and coming through and out of it, that a 30-day, you can see it behind me, called Still Standing. Still Standing. So check that out at earlbynum.com. We also have merch to go with that. So I thank you guys so very much. Don't forget to join us at the Stella Awards, GMWA, Gospel Music Workshop of America, the Hymns for Him Conference, which is coming up in September in Alabama, Birmingham, Alabama. Join us there. And listen, we have something that has never been done, at least on our end. I am co-sponsor and founder of a literacy legacy book tour. We're searching and in search of up to 200 authors, and we want to put you out there. So we're having our own one-day summit where we're going to have up to 200 authors. So if you're a book writer, you know someone who's a book writer, tell them to get in touch with us. It's going to be amazing. We have authors who have hit us up already from Chicago and Detroit and different places. They're coming to the beach. That's right. We're going to be on the beach in Virginia Beach, Virginia, and we're going to do a literacy legacy tour of Black authors, because we want our community to know who our authors are. All right, so make sure to do that.
1: Look at your neighbor, say, neighbor, let's go back.

0: 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Power
1: Minute. This is Ed Gray. Allowing kids the freedom to ask questions is important. In his book, Trusting What You're Told, Paul L. Harris argues that much of what we've assumed about our kids' early learning may be misguided. Harris believes it woefully underestimates the importance of dialogue in young kids' lives. Conversation and question asking allows young children to grasp highly abstract concepts from religion to history at an early age. If you want your kids to gain a competitive advantage, allow them the freedom to ask questions. And if you don't know the answers, tell them, let's go to the internet and find the answer. I'm Ed Gray, author of the book 40 Days to a Life of Gold. Plant today's thought in the garden of your mind and let your consciousness grow with it.

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having convinced themselves that slavery was justified, planters feared that African Americans wouldn't work without being coerced. 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
1: The following program is a paid broadcast. 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Oh, yeah. Oh,
2: yeah. Welcome to Heaven Talk.
3: That's a new definition of greatness. Everybody can be great because everybody can serve. Oh, yeah. Oh, yeah. You gotta take the
2: lead. And now, here's the host of Heaven Talk, Edwin the Chef Wright.
4: It's Heaven 100.1, your Holy City Inspiration Station. And as always, it is Saturday. Oh my God, it is. And we're in the new year. And I've got the person who can definitely help us in this new year. And she's no stranger. Oh, my God. No, she's not. Ladies and gentlemen, boys and girls, all across the world, here she is. My friend Renee from the Palm International. Hi, Renee.
5: Hey, Chef. How are you?
4: I'm doing super fantastic. How's everything?
5: Everything has been going well. It's been a while.
4: Yeah, it's been a long time. You know?
5: I'm so glad to see you, and I'm very happy to be here today.
4: Well, you know how they say, Paul resigned, let's serve no wine until it's time. I don't know what that means.
5: I haven't heard that before.
4: It's been a long time. What it means is the longer you let it sit, the better it gets.
5: Oh, okay.
4: Yeah, the berries. Yeah, the love.
5: Oh, yeah. I like that. Yeah, how does it go?
4: Paul Rezan said, I'll serve no wine until it's time.
5: Okay.
4: And I'm not going to serve it because you're thirsty. Mm. I'm going to serve it when it's ready.
5: It's time now.
4: It's time now.
5: I think the people are ready for the message today.
4: And they know how it is when you and I get together. We just chop it up and talk about a little bit of that and a little bit of that. How's things going? First of all, let's stop. Mm-hmm. Introduce yourself again and tell them where you are.
5: Awesome. So thank you everyone for tuning in. Mm-hmm. I'm so happy to be here. My name is Renee and I'm here from the Palm International. We've actually been in business for over 10 years. We're located on Rivers Avenue in North Charleston. Our focus is to become Charleston's one-stop herb shop. So we carry a lot of different natural products, teas, whether it's body lotion, body washes, shampoos that are made with natural products, things that you can pronounce, ingredients that are safer for the skin. And also we have different kind of teas that can help for people. Maybe if you have something like a cold, let's say you're looking for like Life Everlasting or something like that. We carry a lot of different herbs like that too.
4: Wow. How important is it to feed the body? In other words, the proper things. How important is that?
5: It is crucial. Mm-hmm. So one thing that I can say is a lot of people don't realize how much your diet plays an impact on how you feel and what you think. And really and truly, a lot of times when you eat something that's a little off, your stomach starts to feel funny very quickly. You know, we eat something and we get a headache or we start kind of coughing, maybe mucus. And we think of these things as normal, but they're really not. It's your body trying to show you a reaction to the foods that we're consuming.
4: Wow. So when people ask the question, about the Palm International.
5: Yes.
4: Can I say that this is not medicine?
5: Exactly. It's not medicine. What we're selling is food.
4: Okay.
5: So we carry herbs. We carry different kind of foods from many different countries, but we focus on trying to get things that are a little bit more hard to find here locally. So, for example, like soursop fruit.
4: Girl, I was about to ask.
5: Really?
4: I was on the tip of my tongue. That was my next question. Is it ready yet? No, anyway.
5: So that is a great question. Mm-hmm. Unfortunately,

0: with the hurricane that mm-hmm. came through, Hurricane Beryl, mm-hmm. It really knocked out a lot of the agriculture where we get our soursop fruit from. Uh-huh. So I have been checking in constantly with our vendors, trying to find out about the farmland and how things go. Soursop actually takes a while to grow. It takes up to 5 years before the fruit starts to bear on the trees. So the island has been very devastated by that hurricane that went through there.
1: Wow. Now, I didn't know that.
0: Yes.
1: You know, I heard someone talk about it. You know, I'm now, Shayla has me into this TikTok thing.
0: Really?
1: You
0: know? How's it going?
1: Well, okay. I don't know. I'm just, I'm having fun.
0: Yeah. I mean, it's so do you post?
1: No, I don't. I just
0: watch.
1: I just watch. I'm a looker.
0: There you go.
1: Or a watcher.
0: Yeah.
1: That kind of thing. But, and that's an old song back in the days, you know.
0: Really?
1: Yeah, it's a song back says, I'm a girl watcher, you know. That kind of, I'm not, but you, let's get back to the story.
0: No problem.
1: I'm not trying to tell on myself. But that's what I'm supposed to do. But anyway, I've watched this thing on TikTok, and a gentleman was talking, and he said that, let me make sure I get it right. He was saying how important it is not to purchase everything you see online.
0: Right.
1: He said because soursop is not, it shouldn't be nasty, mm-hmm. you know, and all yes. that kind of stuff. He said it's one of the best fruits you could ever want. Mm-hmm. But I know I've eaten it myself.
0: Yes.
1: You know, so how important is it to really get the natural fruit of something?
0: I agree. You know, a lot of us, we feel so desperate to find things. We can't find them readily at the store nearby, so we buy it online. And mm-hmm. things like soursop and sea moss gel, I absolutely recommend to buy in store from someone you know, from someone you trust. Because when you're buying sea moss gel or soursop, those things are very perishable. Mm-hmm. They are not, it's not like when you buy canned food and you can keep it in the fridge or in the mm-hmm. pantry for 2 years and it's still okay. Soursop goes bad within days. Sea moss can go bad within days. So a lot of times people want to ship it over, you know, across the country and stuff. I wouldn't buy it online if it were me. You know, and I'm saying that as someone who sells it. Yeah. That's why we don't really ship it. We're trying to find a better way to ship it. If we're going to do it, it has to be overnight.
1: You know, I did not know because, and let me confess, I was saying, you know what? You know, maybe I should buy me some of this online and I'll have soursop until, you know, Renee calls me and says, it's in.
0: Yeah.
1: And then I saw the TikTok story video that said, you know, it's not always, you know, good to purchase those things because... No. Of the additives and things that are in there that may have some kind of other, you know, maybe.
0: That too. The soursop that we sell, it's not certified organic, but it is grown organically.
1: Okay.
0: You know, the certified goes through a lot of different measures. You have to pay this, you have to do that.
1: Correct.
0: But they grow them organically from the seed and from the practice. And so it's still as healthy as the organic. It's just not through the certification company. But what you'll find is a lot of these other soursop fruits that are coming in, they spray them with a lot of pesticides and chemicals. Yes. And then some of the, like, you may go to the store and buy it packaged and frozen, but they've added citric acid to preserve it. They've added sugar to make it sweeter. They've added water and different things like that to make it seem like it's more when you're not really getting a lot of the fruit inside. Wow. And that's why we focus on just selling the fruit itself. Mm-hmm. We've seen other juices, but they've mixed in a lot of different chemicals and ingredients, and we don't want that.
1: You know, it's ironic you said that because my friend who grows watermelon out in the country, Bowman, he often tells me, he said, listen, I don't care how your appetite might want watermelon.
0: Mm-hmm.
1: He said, watermelon is a season fruit, and whatever he said is, he says seasonal.
0: Yes.
1: He said, you want to make sure that, you know, that you're getting it,
0: mm-hmm.
1: you know, farm, pretty much growing on the farm. He said, and make sure that you eat it certain seasons.
0: Exactly.
1: He said, because a lot of times when things are shipped to us, it's shipped because of shelf life.
0: Right.
1: Am I saying that right?
0: Yes.
1: Shelf life and not the origination of something. And that's something I think I learned from you in 2023 or 2024. We've been together so long.
0: Yeah.
1: But everything that says organic doesn't mean that necessarily is organic. Am I right?
0: Yeah, right. And going back to the idea of the shelf life,
1: mm-hmm.
0: I completely agree. Everything has a season. For example, a woman may have that time of the month.
1: Uh-huh.
0: And even for the animals and things like that, the bees know when they need to go to the flowers and look for pollen, and they know when to make honey. Everything has its certain cycle that it goes through in life. And the same thing, even chickens, they don't hatch.
1: Right.
0: They don't lay eggs in the wintertime.
1: They don't.
0: And, you know, we have gotten so out of balance that we want everything now. We're trying

0: have, you know, things that are like mangoes in the wintertime, uh-huh. that doesn't go with the society, with uh-huh. the cycle uh-huh. of life. Uh-huh. And so, for example, strawberries, that's something for the summertime.
1: Correct.
0: You know, oysters, there's certain months you're supposed to eat oysters.
1: Yep.
0: So
1: that are a month.
0: Yes. So it's important. You know, right now is the cycle for the soursop is a little bit off, uh-huh, uh-huh. off kilter, but uh-huh. as soon as we get it back in, y'all be the first one to know.
1: Please. Tell me. Call a brother. Uncle Chef, hey, you know it's in. You know, kind of like
0: yes.
1: that.
0: Yes.
1: You know? But and I'm glad you said that, because a lot of times we, as you just stated, you know, we buy stuff or we purchase things because we want the now, you yes. know, or we purchase it because that taste bud has been created. How, and I hope I don't offend anyone, but I want to ask this question. Can our taste buds actually destroy us or throw us off because of us eating certain things?
0: For sure. So certain foods that we begin to crave can be to our detriment. Mm. So I'm sure we know, like, you know, we know, like, oh, I shouldn't be going to this certain restaurant, or I shouldn't be mm-hmm. eating this certain snack or mm-hmm. something like that. Mm-hmm. We know it's going to drive our blood sugar up. Mm-hmm. We know that our A1C is not going to be where it needs to be.
1: Stop hitting me in my chest.
0: We know it's going to, you know, sometimes we eat certain foods. If we have hypertension, it's going to cause us a headache.
1: Wow.
0: We know, but we still eat these things because we're allowing our taste buds to drive us. Uh-huh. And right now, I actually have some news for you.
1: Okay.
0: I've been accepted into a program at Harvard.
1: Wow.
0: So I decided I wanted to do this program because I really want to try and bring a lot of change uh-huh. to our community in terms of the education for food. I want to get a little bit more savvy with the newest education and information that's being put out there mm-hmm. and then decipher what I think uh-huh. is truly going on in the society, what we can do to fix our community
1: yeah,
0: here
1: yeah, yeah,
0: and to live longer.
1: Yeah, because a Band-Aid, it doesn't fix it.
0: No.
1: You know, a Band-Aid, you know, even sometimes I heard, and I can use it because I heard him say it, and then we'll take a break and come back on the other side. But I heard Steve Harvey said this one time. He said that medicine or doctors, and he wasn't trying to be, you know, facetious or anything. He just said medicine and doctors, they treat you, but they don't cure you.
0: Mm-hmm.
1: And so when he was saying that, he was alluding to that there is something that, as he said, the way he said it was, there's something that our grandparents or whatever was involved in that was better for us.
0: Mm-hmm.
1: And then he went on yes. to talking about, you know, the herbs in the woods and the trees. He named a whole bunch of them.
0: Yeah.
1: You know? And but so is that true in your studies? Have you found that to be true?
0: So I think that medicine has its time and its place.
1: Uh-huh, uh-huh.
0: If I were to break my leg, I wouldn't put sea moss on it. You know what I mean?
1: Gotcha.
0: Like, if sense. I were to break my leg, I would want to go to a surgeon or to someone who can do an x-ray if they need to put me in a cast or if mm-hmm. I need some kind of repair, something like that, mm-hmm. if I have a structural issue.
1: Mm-hmm.
0: But I do also completely agree with what he's saying mm-hmm. in the fact that our ancestors knew what they were doing when it came time to go into the woods and maybe get a certain kind of herb or use molasses for low iron, mm-hmm. you know, different things like that. We didn't always have, you know, yes, the pills.
1: Yes.
0: And what you'll find is if you look back at these pills, the history of them, they're actually trying to mimic their synthetic versions of what we originally were using.
1: Uh-huh. Wow.
0: So these pain relief pill poppers that we have are white willow bark.
1: Uh-huh.
0: You know, a lot of these different kind of herbs, for example, a lot of times when a woman gives birth, mm-hmm. they will give them what's called senna capsules to make them use the restroom.
1: Wow.
0: But the senna capsules come from a leaf. Senna is a leaf that you can boil into a tea and it can help as a laxative. So a lot of these pills that we're getting over from the pharmacy and stuff, uh-huh. it's really the same thing our ancestors were doing from the beginning.
1: Wow.
0: Yes.
1: We're going to take a short break. But before we take that break, give everybody the location and when you're open, hours you're open, so that folks will know in case they're listening to us saying, well, I'm going to wait till they get up there and then I'll go inside.
0: Oh, yeah.
1: They may be outside waiting. Go ahead.
0: Awesome. So my name is Renee. Mm-hmm. My mom and I run the Palm International. We're located at 6971 Rivers Avenue.
1: Mm-hmm.
0: We're open from Monday through Saturday from 11 to 6.
1: Wow. And what's that phrase? The one-stop shop?
0: Yes. Charleston's one-stop herb shop.
1: I love it. I love it. We're going to be right back. Don't touch that dial. You're listening to Heaven Talk. Right here on Heaven 100.1.
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3: All righty, we're back. Heaven 100.1 with Heaven Talk, brought to you by the Palm International. They're right there off of Rivers Avenue. Very easy to find. Yeah, I get people all the time. Even the other day, a lady said, wait a minute, I was going down Rivers and I went past College, but I didn't see him. I said, well, if you went by past Trident College going that way, you passed them because you're going to see them before you see Trident. I kind of literally right across the street. And so, well, I'll let you tell them again where you're located so they can get an idea.
4: Yeah. So my name is Renee. We're here from the Palm International, Charleston's one-stop herb shop. Mm-hmm. And we are located at 6971 Rivers Avenue, mm-hmm. open Monday through Saturday from 11 to 6.
3: Wow. Thank you so much, Renee. Y'all got to go by and see them. I promise you, you're going to be glad you did. I mean, hey, it's not medicine. It's food.
4: Thank you.
3: It's a grocery. I mean, I'm being honest with you. And certain times of year, we talk about Salisoft, but they have yam.
4: Yes.
3: The real yam, okay? Not the candied. The real.
4: Yeah, it's true.
3: Yeah, they have the real yam. And their soap is, oh my God, is phenomenal.
4: Thank you.
3: Yes, I love it. The oatmeal thing and all. Oh, man, all, I don't
4: yes,
3: know.
4: Yes, I appreciate it.
3: Yeah, I've got some.
4: Yes. And, you know, that's what I love about what it is that I do.
3: Mm-hmm.
4: I grew up in the U.S. Okay. And of course, like going to, even though my family's from Africa, so going to the stores and mm-hmm. all you see is Ivory and Irish Spring and Dove and all these things.
3: Yeah.
4: And it's like, what about the natural stuff, mm-hmm. the things that come from the earth?
3: Right.
4: And
3: right.
4: I think it does a different, it makes a difference on your skin.
3: Yes.
4: And even how you feel and how you think when you're not loading yourself with tons and tons of chemicals every day.
3: Yes. Yes.
4: So I wanted to talk about a couple of different things.
3: Sure, we can. I want you to, well, one I want you to go back to is please let's talk about the sea moss, okay? Let's not leave today talking because people are now asking so much about, but do y'all carry sea moss?
4: Yes, we do carry sea moss in a capsule. We carry the raw sea moss if someone wants to blend it up themselves.
3: Uh-huh.
4: We also have sea moss gel.
3: Okay.
4: Sometimes we carry the powder. So we have it in a lot of different forms.
3: Okay, gotcha. Yeah. I wanted to make sure I get that in because, you know, the season has turned. It's cold.
4: Yes.
3: You know, it's cold on the outside. And so I wanted to talk about those things before we get into, elderberry. Let's talk about that.
4: I have that too.
3: Oh, you do? Okay.
4: So I actually have a sea moss elderberry capsule blend,
3: mm-hmm.
4: if someone wants to get two, both of them together.
3: Mm-hmm.
4: And then I also carry elderberry tonic.
3: Okay.
4: If someone wants a liquid blend of elderberry with herbs that are added into it to boost the immune system.
3: Uh-huh.
4: But that combination, sea moss and elderberry, are amazing, not only to boost your immune system, but also to get a lot of the vitamins and minerals that the body needs.
3: If I'm dealing with a cold, you know, as this is cold season.
4: Yeah.
3: And, you know, the sniffers, the coughing and stuff. What is something that you would recommend that I get on to? And I don't want to throw you off what you're going to say.
4: No, no problem.
3: Don't mind answering that for
4: So definitely the sea moss and elderberry blend is one option.
3: Uh-huh.
4: Your other option is to go with our sea moss, bladderwrack, and burdock capsules.
3: Okay.
4: And then we have a few different teas as well. So mm-hmm. like kick cold and fights flu tea is there.
3: What tea?
4: Kicks cold and fights flu.
3: Okay. I actually thought you were just messing with me.
4: No. That's his name.
3: Oh, I was about to find a theme song. Everybody was kung fu. I was going to look for a theme song or something, you know. So it's actually.
4: That's the name. Kicks colds and fights flu.

0: Wow. Is it a tea?
1: It is. It's an herbal tea. So you buy the raw herbs that are already blended together, and right. you just take a spoonful and put it into hot water and yeah. boil it up and drink it.
0: Hey, y'all, go get that. I want to kick the cold.
1: just come in singing.
0: Exactly. So they were singing about it. That one, the kung fu. Yeah, that one, the kung fu tea. You know, that kind of thing. Wow, I didn't know that. So what else do we? You might want
1: to. Yeah. So we have moline, which is amazing for helping to open up the airways and get mucus and congestion out.
0: Oh, and what is it called?
1: Moline.
0: Moline.
1: Yeah.
0: Okay, I thought that was somebody's name. I was saying, Moline!
1: Yes. And then Respiracense, which you've already heard of course.
0: Yes.
1: That one has like plantain leaf, different things inside. So we have a lot of different options. Wow. Just come on in, tell us what you have going on, whether it's a sore throat, a cough, a sniffle, whatever the case may be, and we'll kind of point you in the right direction to see which option fits you best.
0: Because this is the season, you know, that it happens. And I often tell people, you know, get it in your system.
1: You don't want to wait till you're sick.
0: No.
1: You know, who wants to miss school? Who wants your kids sick? Oh, one kid gets sick, then the rest are done.
0: Yes.
1: Now you got to leave
0: Spreading
1: work.
0: Through the house. And now the nurse of the house, the mom who was taking care of everybody, now she's sick. And stuff.
1: Yeah.
0: No. So get that stuff.
1: It's better to get it now before you get sick.
0: Wow. That's amazing. All right. So what else do you have? What's happening new at the Palms? What's going on? Let's talk about it.
1: We are doing a program for the next 2 months, so January and February.
0: Okay.
1: We want to offer the chance for a new me, new year reset. So now that it's 2025, of course, a lot of people are looking for ways to impact their energy, impact their mood, trying to boost their immune system, things of that nature. So right now we are offering 30% off on all of our Essence of Life products.
0: Oh.
1: So what that looks like, they can get 30% off of our capsule blend for our mushroom capsules. That will be 30% off on our sea moss blend capsules. So that's the sea moss and elderberry. If they're trying to boost their immune system, you can get 30% off of that. The sea moss bladderwrack and burdock root capsules, that would be 30% off. We also have beetroot, which is great for hypertension and also for iron. That's 30% off as well. So it's a long list of different items that we have. So based on what your needs are, just come in and say, hey, which of the Essence of Life products can help me the best? I need something for X, Y, and Z. And we can kind of show you from there.
0: And that's in the Essence of Life.

0: Okay. It doesn't. Oh. Yeah, that one definitely is bitter.
1: Yeah, that's a grown man.
0: Yes.
1: But it works. You know, I was in the store the other day. You were out busy. And as always, you're always learning and gathering information. And I was looking at something on the counter. And and I said, I hold it up and your mom, she's like, you know, and she goes, that one doesn't taste too good.
0: Right.
1: But it'll work. So the guy that was there, he said, oh, man, take it like a man. I'm looking at him. Going, yeah, it's
0: it is
1: work.
0: A man.
1: Because he uses it.
0: Yeah.
1: And that's what I love about it. When you go in there, there are people who've used different things.
0: Yes.
1: You know, it's just like the gentleman who battled with cancer.
0: Mm-hmm.
1: And he talked to you all. And the older gentleman, matter of fact, I think he was an elderly guy that gave us the paperwork. I think it was in the
0: day. Yes.
1: I can't remember. It's been a while now, but he worked.
0: We
1: with
0: see
1: you
0: so many people.
1: Yeah, he talked about some of the things that he was dealing with. And
0: yeah.
1: The doctor said, hey, you've got stage 4 cancer, whatever the case may be.
0: Yes.
1: And he started working with you all, telling you honestly what he had and what was going on.
0: Yes.
1: Got on the plan or the product, and I mean, oh my God.
0: And it's helping.
1: And it's helping. That's amazing, you know? So I tell people, so the guy had me laughing. I was looking at him like, and so your mom's like, oh, Jeff is a pro.
0: Yeah. I mean, it's true. You are. You have such an open mind. And that's what we love about you is anytime we have something new, you're open to trying it out. And we appreciate that because you're going to give us the honest truth.
1: Like, oh, yes. Oh,
0: you
1: yes.
0: know, this is this or this is that. This is how you felt. I love that.
1: And I'll be honest. It benefits me too. Okay. Mm-hmm. You know, I'm transparent. Those that have seen me, they know me. You know, I'm a heavy guy. Okay. Well, what I do is, I love to make sure, because, you know, I'm started back walking and stuff like that. But I like to put stuff in me before I get sick. I heard you talk about everybody having some type of cancer in their bodies and all that good stuff.
0: Yeah.
1: That's a good stuff. But, you know, I said, you know what, why wait, you know, until it takes me
0: diagnosis.
1: Out?
0: No.
1: Yeah, just go ahead and start getting it in, you know.
0: Agreed.
1: And that's my mentality. So you all think I'm helping you. You're helping me. You know, so I love it, the partnership that we have.
0: I appreciate
1: the collaboration
0: you as well.
1: That we have. And so, yeah, when Renee tells me, oh, Chef, I got this new line in, man, let me tell you something. I go, she'll tell you. One time I used to be a guinea pig. Nah, I just love it. I love my role.
0: Thank you. So that kind of takes us back to it all. Like you said, looking to try and do something before the problem comes.
1: Mm-hmm.
0: A lot of people might be asking, well, sure, Essence of Life is 30% off, but why do I need it right now?
1: Mm-hmm.
0: You don't want to wait until you have the problem before you go looking for the solution.
1: Mm-hmm.
0: Start using the solution so you don't ever have the problem.
1: That makes a lot of sense there.
0: Change the diet in a way that's going to impact your health so much that it makes it difficult for you to succumb to, you know, bacteria.
1: Yeah, whatever it is.
0: Whatever the problem is, if it's, you know, a virus or, you know, whatever the case may be, it's important to try and do things and make diet changes that are going to impact your health. So when the challenges come along, your body knows how to fight.
1: You know, and it takes me to a conversation you and I had, I don't know, was it last year? It might have been this year.
0: Yeah.
1: Because we're thriving in 2025.
0: Yes.
1: But I remember you and I had a conversation one time about, you know, we have to be proactive, even to the fact of, and you can hint on it a little bit, even to the fact of changing legislation when it comes to medical stuff. How important is that, Renee?
0: It is very, very important to look into what your rights are.
1: Mm-hmm.
0: I will definitely give a little bit of background in the sense of, I know you and I talked about a book that I read by Harriet Washington.
1: I remember.
0: She basically talks about medical apartheid and how the African American community has been used in terms of experimentation with medications, and not just across the nation, but all the way here to local hospitals are mentioned in this book. Mm-hmm. And what you'll find is there were some times where people were being kidnapped downtown here in Charleston.
1: Yes.
0: African Americans were being kidnapped and taken into the hospital for experimentation, given radiation on purpose to see how the body reacts to cancer and things of that nature. So am I saying that's still going on right now? That I can't say.
1: Mm-hmm.
0: But what I can say is this was happening quite recently to where.
1: And might I say this right quick? If you don't know and you're doing it, you're being kidnapped to me.
0: Yeah.
1: Okay. Renee didn't say it. I said it. In other words, you're not, as she said just a minute ago, and she's smart and I'll ever be, but when you don't understand what's happening in a room,
0: yes,
1: or you don't understand what they're saying,
0: yeah,
1: then I think the kidnapping process for me
0: is abuse.
1: It's abuse. That's what I'm about to say. That's what I want to say. Go ahead.
0: It's abuse. You know, some,

0: sometimes they'll use certain words because they know you don't understand.
1: Correct.
0: And it's important to ask questions.
1: Mm-hmm.
0: When
1: mm-hmm.
0: you go to your doctor, and that doesn't mean that you are challenging them.
1: Right.
0: You're just trying to understand.
1: Understand.
0: And
1: yeah.
0: I feel like sometimes we get intimidated. We feel like, you know, we don't want to ask questions.
1: Right.
0: The doctor knows best, so we just need to trust. It's good to ask. I received a phone call from a customer maybe a month or two ago.
1: Mm-hmm.
0: And she said that her doctor had her, she had, I think, cirrhosis of the liver, some liver mm-hmm. problem.
1: Right.
0: And I said, well, which medicines are you on? And she gave me a list. And when she said one of the medication, I said, well, this one damages the liver.
1: Yeah.
0: And these two are not supposed to be together.
1: Oh, my God.
0: So who gave you this one and who gave you this? She said, this X, Y, and Z doctor gave this and the other one gave me this.
1: Wow.
0: And I said, do they know that you're taking both? And she said, I think so. And I'm like, well, they probably haven't talked
1: right.
0: to know, you know, doctors are not calling each other.
1: Mm-hmm.
0: They just look at your chart.
1: Charts, yeah.
0: And sometimes they're not looking to see about the contraindications,
1: mm-hmm.
0: about the medicines that are not supposed to mix.
1: Mm-hmm.
0: And so I said, you know, you need to find out if you can get a substitute for either one of these, because for one, they're not supposed to be together. For two, this one damages the liver. And she's like, well, I didn't know because I don't drink. So I wasn't expecting, you know, a lot of times you think liver problems, you think alcohol.
1: Alcohol, yeah.
0: No. She's like, I'm not a drinker. I'm like, I understand, but it's this medication that's damaging your liver.
1: Wow. I remember, Renee, and I can say this, I'm being transparent.
0: Yeah.
1: I remember one time, boy, I wanted to lose weight so fast. Not the right way, fast. And this happened a few years ago, actually. This happened to me, so I'm not saying something I don't know about. And so I started taking this medication, and I'll say it was Zoloft.
0: Okay.
1: And I didn't understand what happened because I noticed as I started to try to drive, I would get dizzy or sleepy mm-hmm. or nausea. All that stuff was happening. And like I said, I'm not saying that the doctor did it.
0: Right.
1: But keep in mind, I wanted to lose that weight so fast until I started popping 2, 3, you know, and different things happened to the body.
0: Yeah.
1: And I was like, man, something is just wrong. It's off. And so I actually went to another doctor that was west of that. She was a doctor, but she was more of a holistic doctor. And she said, well, she looked at what I was taking and she realized I was taking 4 or 5 different pills for this weight loss. And she started saying, she said, well, here's your problem.
0: Mm.
1: She said, you're going to lose this weight because this medicine is going to take you to the restroom and you're going to lose all of that.
0: Yeah.
1: She said, but guess what? Every other stuff that's good in you
0: is going to come out too.
1: It's going to come out too. And I was like, really? She said, yes, don't do it that way.
0: Oh.
1: And so, you know, we didn't go into attack anyone or anything. She just said, hey, you know what? Do a little bit of this.
0: Yeah.
1: Be balanced. Get off of this completely. You understand what I'm saying?
0: Yes.
1: And this is no lie. And I oh my God, I wish I had kept records of it. In a course of maybe, I'd say three months, I lost 50 pounds. Getting off of that. Because the other medicine was counteracting and shutting down some things. And I was like, yeah, I kid you not. Yeah. And this has been a while back before I met you all. And so, but it goes to the point of what you're saying.
0: Yes.
1: It's important. And you can't just leave it into just the medical field,
0: no.
1: You know, and then something you and I talked about too, and I'll let you close out, but you know, it's so important to understand that the paper trail of money, you gotta follow that because it goes up to legislation.
0: Oh, big time!
1: Pharmaceutical is a big business, you know, and so you gotta know that, as Steve Harvey said, they're not here to cure you, they're here to treat you.
0: I'll tell you something interesting before we close.
1: Mm-hmm.
0: So the tobacco industry,
1: mm-hmm.
0: you know, it was big back in the day. People could,
1: yes.
0: they could smoke on the planes.
1: Mm-hmm.
0: You could smoke indoors and things like that. And then they realized like, oh, this is dangerous.
1: Mm-hmm.
0: It's not good for you. And then they have to legally by law tell you, okay, this can create cancer, mm-hmm. cause death, X, Y, and Z.
1: Mm-hmm.
0: So what happened is people started quitting. They mm-hmm. stopped smoking and started trying to find other things to take mm-hmm. their money to different places.
1: Mm-hmm.
0: So back in the day when the smoking was, you know, the cool thing to do,
1: uh-huh.
0: What you'll find is those were the $1 billion industries.
1: Wow.
0: And so you'll have these scientists, a lot of the top scientists were working for the tobacco industry
1: mm-hmm.
0: and making millions of dollars for the companies that they were working for, but also getting paid a lot.
1: Wow.
0: to create chemicals to make tobacco more addictive, to create nicotine and different, you know, manipulate the compounds to make when you smoke, to make you more addictive, right? Addicted. So what you'll find is when they changed the laws and regulations and said, okay, you have to be this old to smoke, you have this, this, this, you know, barriers to smoking, money started getting pulled away from that. And then those big wigs with all the money moved into the food industry. So the people who owned, I don't know, you know, whatever cigarette company went and started buying Nabisco and like these other companies for food. And so what you'll find now is that same money transferred over, and those scientists transfer over to say, okay, well, we don't want to worry about making nicotine addictive. Let's make food addictive. So then they start changing the compounds in the food and the ingredients in the food to have a taste, sweet and salty, savory, things that are going to make you crave ice cream and things of that nature. So it's all a science. It's not by, it's not a theory. It's not a hypothesis. This is a fact. Those same people went and bought out the food industry, and those same food industry people are busy hand in hand with the big fast food restaurants. So, you know, we put a lot of trust into the medical field or into the education, you know, the system, or into the restaurants that we go to. But really and truly, we have the power with our buying, with our dollar. If we can go back into growing our own vegetables and having control over what we are eating, even if it's not everything, even if it's just a little bit, starting with boiling some tea that you made from your backyard, or start growing your own onions. And then soon enough, you have onions, your neighbor has eggs, you guys are trading, like what they used to do back in the day.
1: That's what grandmama would do. Hey, run to Miss Carrie's house, tell her I need a 4 or 5 eggs. Well, the store, no, go to Miss Carrie.
0: Look at what happened with COVID. All it took was a blink of an eye. Walmart decides not to have any more toilet paper, and it was the end of the world. The fridge, everything was cleared out, cleared out. And now we don't have anything to eat. But if it were our grandparents' time, they would have been just fine. They didn't need Walmart. But we,
1: it's amazing.
0: We put so much trust, and now we have food deserts when we used to grow our own food.
1: Oh man, that's Oh man, I'm gonna run this for a while, but we need to come back and continue this conversation. You know, whenever we get a chance.
0: Because
1: it's so powerful. Before you go, Renee, two things I want you to do. One is revisit the special again so people know. Please talk about that.
0: So this special is part of our New Year, New Me special. It's 30% off on all of our Essence of Life products. So that is going to be things to boost your immune system, help with memory and focus, performance enhancement, whether you're going into the gym, things of that nature. Just let us know what you're looking for, and we can point in the right direction for those products.
1: And the second thing is, again, tell everybody where you're located, the hours you open, and those things. And if there's a website or something, if they want to see testimonials, tell them about that.
0: So we are on Facebook and Instagram. The name on both of those sites is The Palm International. That's our store name. And once again, my name is Renee. My mom and I are at The Palm International, located on Rivers Avenue, 6971 Rivers Avenue. That's going to be Suite A, across the street from Trident Technical College in North Charleston. And we are open from Monday through Saturday from 11 to 6.
1: And I need to tell y'all something. Now, Renee might get mad at me, but I need to tell y'all something. Renee stayed busy. This girl, I mean, she's forever learning. But if her mom is in there, I need to tell you something. That is actually the lady. Her mom is so, I thought you were fast with it. But she, I can say, boy, I felt like, oh, I got something for you. I'm like, wow.
0: She doesn't play.
1: No.
0: The apple doesn't fall far from the tree.
1: She knows that stuff, man. I was like, wow. It's like, so if y'all don't see Renee, that's because she's too busy to do it. Not too busy, but she's got a lot to do. And she's learning, and she's advancing, because you need to know. Everything is changing.
0: I want to try and do things so I can stay up on what's going on, so I can educate the people.
1: Well, hey.
0: That's all.
1: Give the people what they want. They might not want it, but you need it. So give the people what they need. Renee, thank you so much.
0: Thank you.
1: It is such an honor to sit back in this chair and talk to you again. And so I'm happy. Once again, y'all, this is The Palm International on Heaven 100.1. Y'all go by and see them now. 6971. Rivers Avenue. All right.
0: Charleston's one-stop herb shop.
1: That's what I love that part. I love when she do that part. Y'all have a great day now. We'll see y'all soon. Thank you so much.
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1: Mama, can we talk?
0: Yes. 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
1: I've been waiting a long time for this conversation.
2: Mom, thank you for raising me the right way, even though I chose to live my life the wrong way. 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
1: This is Mommy Moments with the Glamazon Mom.
2: You know, we as parents tend to pour a lot of time and effort into keeping the peace at home. But is conflict always a bad thing? As our kids mature into teenagers and become more independent, they'll begin to think differently than we do. But rather than avoiding the discussion, we have an opportunity to affirm that we'll always love them even when our opinions differ. As well, it gives way to opportunities for both of you to consider other perspectives that may have not been considered before. Opportunity.

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1: It's a great place to be from, Charleston. 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
0: John Price is local.
1: I'm a Charleston homegrown lawyer, North Charleston homegrown lawyer for that matter. My first couple of years went to college at Charleston. I went to Clemson undergrad, but I went to law school in South Carolina.
0: If you need an attorney, visit the lawyer that rocks.
1: We have principal offices on Trolley Road in Somerville. 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
1: Go ahead and crank it up.

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1: There is a prophetic word from the Lord. It's your time. It's your season. And not only will you receive increase, but everything you lost during your valley experience, the Lord is going to restore. He's going to restore it 100-fold. Yeah, you were tried in the fire, but you're coming out as gold. God said, I'm restoring the years you've sown in tears. Lend me your ear. Thus saith the Lord.
2: Thus saith the Lord.
1: Just know that my
2: word.
1: It will not.
2: Will not.

0: I'm restoring
1: the year you've sown in tears. Restoring.
0: Restoration has come.
1: The years you've sown in tears.
0: I like this part. God said, I am the author,
1: the writer of time.
0: And no matter how long, things are gonna work out just fine.
1: Deposit this word.
0: There.

0: of sacrifice.
1: Restore
0: years of sowing.
1: The years
0: yeah.
1: You sow.
0: Oh, yeah. Come on, everybody. Lift up your

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0: Hey, hey, welcome to Never Miss a Beat Top 10. I am your host, Tamaya J. I hope you're having a great day. First, let's take a moment to thank God for everything He's done for us. Lord, we are nothing without You, and the music I play, I pray that it will touch and inspire someone to want more of You, Jesus. Amen. All right, y'all, we got some great music coming up in the countdown. Coming in at number 10, here it is, Sincere. This is called Actor Tonight, right here on Never Miss the Beat Top 10.
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6: 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Do what you can every day to move closer to your goal. I'm Ed Gray, author of the book 40 Days to a Life of Gold. Elevate your thoughts and rise.

0: All right, that is Jason Nelson featuring Madison Ryan Ward. That one is called Made New. All right, 2 Corinthians says, therefore, if anyone is in Christ, the new creation has come. The old has gone. The new is here. All right, so let the Lord make you new. We got some more great music on the way. But before we jump back into the countdown, let's check out our Never Miss a Beat pick of the week. Here is Deontay Duckett. This one is called When God Speaks.
1: It's time for Tamaya J's Never Miss a Beat.
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3: Let's pray. Father, I thank you for this opportunity to address this body of believers who have assembled in this house, not even knowing exactly what to expect, but they came into the house of God to worship and to magnify you. Little did they know that they had a date with destiny today, and that before they leave here, strongholds and struggles will be pulverized up under the anointing of the Holy Ghost. Father, I give every demon, every witch, every soothsayer, every root worker notice. You got 60 seconds to clear the building. Breakthrough about to hit this house from the crown of my head to the soles of my feet. Break every bondage, every curse, every hex, every spell, every demonic influence that has ever sabotaged the destiny of every daughter and every son in this house. In the name of Jesus, bondages over ministries, over businesses, over companies, over families, over mothers and daughters and fathers and sons and churches and cities, we come against it now in the name of Jesus. Spirit of the living God, have your way in this house. I thank you for what you're about to do. Shake this house. Shake it like it's a rug. Shake it like it's a garment. Pulverize it. Great God that you are, I thank you for what I feel right now. Have your way in this house in Jesus' name. Somebody shout amen.
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3: How you doing, everybody? I'm Nina Taylor. Here's this week's gospel news. Gospel singer, minister, songwriter, and producer Jonathan Nelson found success with a pair of Columbia-issued albums in 2008 and 2010. But it was his chart-topping third album, Finish Strong, in 2013 that put him on the map. A native of Baltimore, Maryland, Nelson was raised in the church. His father a pastor, his mother served as first lady, and his relatives were all musicians, all of which led the budding artist to the Baltimore School for the Arts and Morgan State University, where he studied choir. Nelson hit it big as an exec with a computer software company, but nearly lost everything in the 2001 dot-com collapse. It was then that he began pursuing his music career full-time. He was writing and recording with his vocal ensemble, Purpose. Nelson released his major label debut, Right Now Praise, in 2008, earning himself a Dove nomination for New Artist of the Year. Both his debut and 2010 follow-up, Better Days, were issued on Columbia's Integrity label and reached the top 10 of Billboard's gospel charts. After moving to Karoo Records, owned by Karen Clark Sheard and J. Drew Sheard, in 2013, Nelson made his biggest commercial breakthrough yet with the chart-topping Finish Strong. After a 3-year gap, he issued Fearless, making his debut on the E1.

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3: 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And here's your real flashback song of the hour.

0: The Lord will make a way somehow. The Reverend Al Green with our real flashback song of the hour. This is the X-Man. Here's new music from Dr. Judith Christie McAllister. God is on my side.
1: It's so good to know that in the time of trouble, that we have a pavilion.

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did he come in here and ask us to pray for him? 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
9: Yo, what's up? This is Big Boy from Outkast, and I'm letting y'all know right now we're in touch with the creator, in touch with the man who made us. So we let him know like this right here. You got to get in touch with God. God going to let you know what time it is and guide you through this crazy world. You know what I'm talking about? And that's real. Believe it.
10: Nephew, it's a cold, cold world, man. Man, it's a cold, cold world. But see, God gave us peace and joy for us to feel. You know, even though this struggle is real, he killed the struggle. Then he gave us music to dance. So we gotta dance like it's our last chance because he gave us the joy for our heart and he gave us music for our feet. Hey, DJ Dex, drop the beat, man.

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